0: one.
1: But don't have to worry about me squashing other deals, cause they've already been squished. 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

Today I cut this dance to introduce myself as the chosen one to speak. 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The name's Pluck 2, and from the soul I bring you the daisy of your choice. 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About those other Jennies I reckoned with, lost them all like a homework excuse. 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

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Squeeze your stoop like Betty Boop, then make camel alphabet soup and spell plug ones within. 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Coming to bed is the move. Dolby sound will be then top crown when I put the needle into your groove.

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Any moment you feel alone, I can fill up your empty part. 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

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Sarah Professor. 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

0: heaven as hell, forgive me. 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I'm a dealer of dreams. My Voltron left arm Bobby, the right arm is Whitney. 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You blink, you missing something. 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Let these corporations sink their fangs in my legacy's neck before I dip. Death fang.
1: I wanna be somebody.
2: Death fang.
1: I wanna be somebody.
2: Death fang.
1: You know? But I don't know exactly what I wanna be, but I wanna be somebody. You know? I want people to know that I was here, you dig? And I think that you're giving me a nice opportunity for me to look in this camera and tell anybody that. But I want to be somebody.
0: Look, I did

0: You gon' have to kill me twice, that's on grand names. Fuck bitten rich or dying, try and give me death fame.
1: I mean, you think we're not aware of these things? Come on. You know, it just makes it worse. And until they do something about us, something for us, give us a chance, that this is gonna continue on. It's not gonna stop. It's just gonna get worse. And you can't get, rid of me. There's gonna be more to come, always. Cycle. We are here. You can't just ignore us because we exist. We're here and you can't. And we're going to be here always. So why not give us a chance? Why not?
2: But I want to be somebody because I do.

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When you look in the mirror, can you see the truth at all? Do you have a sense of all the suffering you've caused, all the agony you produce by reducing human beings to things, all the broken souls you force to dream the dream? Tell me, what is the price for all this pain? You must think you are God, huh?

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0: was out hanging out with my girls, you know, doing what I do.
1: 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I just want to make up with you.
0: Yeah, you should. Because, you know,
2: Nick,
0: I get tired of
2: this is La Meek.

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0: Blanc et noir, l'histoire est à revoir.
1: This is Jill Davenport reporting for Hip Hop Connection. We have Moni Love in the studio with us tonight, and we had word from the street that you had somewhat fallen off, Moni. We'd like your comments.

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Why? 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I've been at it for days, trying to maintain all the pay. The product's been taken away, you know that my drip is talent. Baby girl says she like talent. Baby girl, wait, can you manage? Bedroom, late night balance. 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I've been wanting out on the ground like Kanye. 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Never waste time, no time for the child play. 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
0: They were closed. How could you be reading documents when they're in your briefcase? That's a mystery.

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Now I know why I'm nervous round these Anglo-Saxons. 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Word to Max, I'm in good hands, good hands. 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

0: 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Too many struggling loved ones to ever sit in Mercedes from that population. With spread love's obligation. For a good span, my hood ran like a sovereign nation. But then D-Days, planes dropped off, came to freeways. Them pounds made battlegrounds and tenements and PJs. For economy, many fought. D's in the street, disastrous. Ironically, many bought a Jesus piece or a Lazarus. Even friends in a frenzy became ravenous. Brothers named Universal Wise Supreme became savages. They said the common thread with our enemies is we was all men in need with no amenities. Couldn't sit in peace, we each hit the streets for remedies. Through the hatred accumulated, 100 arms, we was centipedes. The stress of empty pantries kept us antsy. And all our essentials essentially in a shanty. Can give scripture, but that big picture is what you can't see. Every grain I spelt is what helped enhance me. Went from gun waving to saving lives. I give sight to the blind, just for the 85. That's what I was at the line of scrimmage. Lost some folks, of course, that growth redefined percentage. Doomed in the womb, surprise, I ain't see a hanger. Start questioning affection when all you see is anger. But now I'm in good hands. Surrounded by good women, good babies, good men. I'm in good hands. Surrounded by good women, good babies, good men.
1: Good hands.

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We would go through cold turkeys and sweats and different things that same thing I would go through if I was, you know, cutting down on it. And before they took him from me, they used to bring him to me. 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

0: Tell them
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3: I've been going through something. 1,855 days. I've been going through something. Be afraid.
4: What is a bitch in a miniskirt? A man in his feelings with bitter nerve. What is a woman that really hurt? A demon, you're better off killing her. What is a relative? Make a repetitive narrative on how you did it first. That is a predator in reverse. All of your presidents, he with thirst. What is a neighborhood reputable? That is a snitch on a pedestal. What is a house with a better view? A family broken in variables. What is a rapper with jewelry? 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

0: 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Handed me a 38 and told me I was special.
1: Yes, I am.

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But when you come from where we come from, I call that magic. When you get two niggas from different sides of the city to do something like this, I guess you can call that magic. Getting off of Section 8, welfare, Nas Rolls Royce's private jets. 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
1: Don't be frugal.
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1: Ain't for noodles.
0: School of the hard knocks, no elective.
1: No elective.
0: Buy bricks and dissect them.
1: Yeah.
0: Sandra Bullock.
1: Sandra Bullock.
0: Had some boy and some girl and a bird in a box.
1: A bird in a box.
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0: side of the bleachers. 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She told me tape it while she did it. Hope that made it mean more to me. Girl, I ain't even got my phone with me. Collect the dots, collect the drops. Had the cop a warehouse. Dirty cars and that motherfucker. Doors open and they spread out. Put a pool table in the middle of that motherfucker like a player house. Roll 30 fathers, then I let them all air out.
1: Come over here.
2: Coming. What is it?
1: That car, look.
2: What about it? Never seen it before.
3: Yeah, let me get some of this shit.

0: 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Only hang around real niggas like I'm supposed to. Only pass my joint to niggas I'm really close to. 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
1: Natural exuberance, Professor.
2: Step on it. You're not gonna let an old thing pass you. I suppose this is an example of relativity. Relativity is the reason why when I drive the car, it's like a speed trial at Indianapolis. And when he drives the car, it's just torture.
3: Be careful, for Pete's sake.

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See a man in the mirror of a certain age. 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Give thanks and praise. Here we are, in love and rage.

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Air when I'm here, just air. Ring a cipher, a share is for to practice care. 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Let me hold you till the suffer suffocate and the beast we kill. What?

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Never hide inside from somebody else's fear, forced to bend words to a disregarding ear. 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
0: 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You're talking all that bullshit.
1: Yo, watch
0: talking
1: all that
0: bullshit. How did I fall better? How did I fall better? How did I do? $100 It's a bet. $200
2: Can I get a better than five or better? 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
0: What you got?
2: I got a C.
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2: Hip-hop.

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We was made the victim. 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

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The motto in the streets is you eat or you get ate up. 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Push the minimum wages, put our fathers up in them cages. 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
1: All it is, when you're going in, everybody can't go. 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
0: I'm
1: able
0: with
1: to
0: low.
1: Because everybody is not going to be able to
0: alter the galaxy
1: their
0: with
1: movement,
0: it.
1: Their mindset, and their approach to your journey
0: you know
1: in order to win. So a lot of people is going to get left behind.

You asked me why I'm doing all this. But even if I told you why, I doubt very strongly that the knowledge would change anything at all.

0: Smith and Wesson.
1: We do it like this. To my man Buckshot.
0: Yeah, yeah.
1: The Rock.
0: Yeah. Ha. Buck Tambor.

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HIP, HOP.

Sky News contacts insisted we had a police escort. Machine guns ready. They cleared a way through. It is that bad. The officers were wary. 10 policemen were killed here in the last week. Haiti has been bad for years, but this is a new development. There is now no elected controlling authority at all.

0: on to it. I believe that our men are to, are here to grow themselves into the full, into the best good that they can be. At least this is what I want to do. And, you know, this is my belief, that we are supposed to, I'm supposed to grow to the best good that I can get to. And when I, as I'm going there, becoming this, and when I become, if I ever become, it, this will just come out of the moment. So whatever it's gonna, whatever that's gonna be, that's what it will be. I'm not in, so much interested in trying to say what it's gonna be. I don't know. But I just hope that I realize that good can only bring good. I don't feel there's an answer to this. I think that it's just, it is either thing that they, the person who doesn't understand, will understand in time. Upon repeated listenings, or it's a thing that he never will understand. And, you know, that's the way it is. There are many things in life we don't understand.
1: Right.
0: And we go on anyway.

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He taught me how to meditate. I taught him how to read. I grew up with a book in my bed. I got these dark circles before I turned 10. Heard my mother with her friends worry it was something she did to get such a serious

0: guilty. 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Those who kill will have to be killed.
1: But what now?
2: No matter where we face, we must face the moment of truth, baby.
3: They say it's lonely at the top in whatever you do. You always gotta watch motherfuckers around you. 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

0: What up, that?
1: Word up.
0: Yeah. 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
1: Nothing
0: it's just
1: all.
0: A little something that I had wrote, you know, put it together.
1: Word up.
0: I want y'all to check it out real quick.
1: 8 million story.
0: Leave all of that other biz alone for a second.
1: Just for a minute.

Yeah. 4:44 a.m. on the West Coast. 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It's choosing.

0: shit was hot, but now we about to put your coat to some real shit. 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The cats that used to ball out with us in the clubs, they used to help us buy the bar, you know? This is the shit we just having.
1: Chip Hip Hop sur chip.fr.
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0: telling you, we're just friends. Why are you worried about her? Nah, it's all good. I've known her for like, you know, 9 years. We just work together. It's all good. It's all good. Don't worry about it. Like I said, I'll be home late.
1: Yeah. She heard I found a new love, she heard I found a new love, she heard I found a new love, although I won't announce it, she won't allow it, I'm sitting on a secret love, discreet enough, excited when I see her, we speak in hushed tones, we lust for it, the more you want something, it's harder to function, and then the secret gets you weak, you start leaking it, it turns public, a sore subject for the loser in the love triangle, I'm growing distant, my lies grow substantial, like nah, see what just friends, but a woman's intuition always picks up on your scent. My new love.

0: over. 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
1: Yes.

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1: Six. Y'all ain't heard that in a second, huh? All them phones still activated, let's go. They said, Tony with the Cybertruck, he hit the switch and lighted up. Tony told her, stay home if the nine, I wasn't tight enough. Tony left the barbershop, it's lining like geometry. Spray on that Fugia, it was made in 1833. What's your mama maiden name? Your Addy and your D.O.B. No car, no text, old hoes, get the C and D. When I get this haircut, my heart chakra flares up. I'm talking elevation, niggas gotta take the stairs up. I'm about to cop the winery with streaming bread. Chenin Blanc tannic oranges that got some legs. Couple reds on the teak wood spread. We eat good bread like focaccia and lobiani. Everything that I got was born from a fresh shape up. When that barber lift that cape up and I hop out of that chair, hit the duster on my back, oil sheen in the air. I know the world is mine, shit, it happened every time.

0: don't pour no more than that Billion. 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
1: Slick shit, man, that's all we do. 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
2: He got a big old fat ass, girl. 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
3: Yeah, see this on the fucking TV, man.
4: I'm sorry.
3: Not the fucking cable off. 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Oh, shit. What the fuck is this?

0: Hey, motherfuckers, welcome back to the $20 sack pyramid. I'm your host, motherfucking OG Henny Loke, and we're back with our two final contestants, Duck Motherfucking Mouth and Bootney Lee Farnsworth. They'll be playing for a $20 sack of Endo and a $35 gift certificate to the Compton Swap Meet. All right, y'all bitches got 30 seconds to answer five motherfucking questions. Lonnie, you ready with that clock? We'll let the games begin.
1: All right, man. We got to do that shit, man.
2: Hell yeah, man.
1: We can do that shit right now.
2: We got to
1: do that shit right now. Okay, you ready?
2: Hell yeah, I'm ready.
1: I'm ready. You ready?
2: I'm ready.
1: All right, let's go. Endo. Cabby. Buddha.
3: Shit I used to say.
1: Hocus Pocus.
3: Oh, things that people smoke.
1: Right, that's it right there. Oh, fuck me in the ass. Step to me and let me suck your dick.
3: Things that Tim Dog was
1: saying. Yeah, that's it right there.
3: Oh, yeah. Come on, keep going, man.
1: Hurry up. BCRs, TVs and shit. Them socks and shit. Oh, that box in your room and shit.
3: Oh, shit, I came up on loot.
1: That's it right
3: yeah,
1: there.
3: Yeah, that's it. Come on. Hurry up, man. Hurry up.
1: In Vogue. Halle Berry.
3: Bad bitches.
1: Yo, Annie Clarice.
3: Oh, bitches, I'm on the fuck.
1: That's it right there.
3: Okay,
1: that's
3: cool. It. Come on, here,
1: okay, okay, okay. I know Doc. Dre gonna do my music and shit. Snoop and me be going to the swap meet.
3: I know that one. Things that niggas be saying to get the pussy.
1: That's it right there. That's it. All right. Give me my motherfucking weed, bitch. Give me my motherfucking weed. It's all right there, baby. That's that big to the... get my weed, get my $35 to go to the motherfucking swap meet, bitch.
3: I'm in the money.
4: What's up? I just love it, putting that $35 gift certificate they finna get us, because we came up like gold.
5: Pipi-pop.

0: niggas in your posse, what you call them? 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
1: Fippy Pop sur fip.fr.
2: I got a few things I want to say about a lady I met the other day. She had a wig on and was white to the bone.
3: White to the bone?
1: To the
2: she
1: bone.
2: She was real hip on a LSD trip. Mm. Sister was neat and had the longest eyelashes I ever did see.
3: Oh, yeah?
2: They looked like branches from a palm tree. That's the way they looked to me. Mm. Like I said before, she was real hip and acted like me. She didn't see. But the branches on her eyes made sister out of a lot. Flooding and sticking together and thing.
1: And thing.
2: Let me quit high-siding and tell you about sister's mind.
1: Yeah, tell us about sister's mind.
2: Damnedest thing I ever did see. I played a game, you know it's always the same. Like I was shooting at her and she had in fact trapped me. Mm. To a pad we tripped and had cheese and wine.
3: Cheese and wine?
2: I asked her when we was gonna eat. She said I just had a white folks treat. I sure would have rathered
3: me. Me too.
2: Let me quit high-siding and tell you about sister's mind. Damnedest thing I ever did see. She was in college. She really had a lot of white knowledge.
1: Oh, yeah.
2: We laid on pillows and watched Tom Jones.
1: She
2: cried and screamed and told me that white man was a dream. Some kind of way the conversation got on black, and she said she didn't believe in that. Mm. She said she was an American Negro, and that African stuff had to go. Integration was her thing, and Angela Davis ought to be shamed. By this time, I was so mad. I got up to go, and she asked me when we was going to the show. Never, I said, and slammed the door. Let me quit high-siding and tell you about sister's mind.
3: Yeah, tell me
1: tell
3: about her mind.
1: Tell us about her mind.
2: Damnedest thing I ever did see. She didn't have one.
3: Right on, sure didn't.

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More sacred than any song, sanctum, or Bible. True revival of your cells and your senses, like neurogenesis in commune of cubensis. Diverge. Deviate and reemerge. Dare upon domains reserved for a demiurge. As we die like tryptamine while methyl metal's in the middle. Zip to dream states of ever-present riddles. Cosmic conundrums. Where do we go and come from? Simpler shadows of dimensions too complex to mention. With tongues tamed in one temporal, three spatial, the sentiment melts as if it were glacial. We sense but slices of a story occurring in one scene. Partial perspectives of a grander scheme. Hidden angles at edges of glass that looks. Faint folds that dwell in cracks and nooks. Eluding the musings of solid obsessed souls. Blind to their brilliance. Chasing regressed goals. Dancing between fates of waking fantasies. Projecting futures that plan to be invalidated by our outdated maps of reality. Will denial seal a fated collapse of humanity? Is it a... Let's wait and see. Or is it a... Wait. It's me that has an ability to steer this vessel through storms with ambitious humility. Transform norms to regenerative societies and give next generations a chance of prosperity. So I breathe. Meditate on motions that can ride rising oceans. Breathe. Sense needs of soil too tired from its toil. Breathe. Soul back into society, crippled by austerity. It all starts. It all ends with breath.

The six, I've been told that I can't miss. From time to time, I like to drink red wine, but can only describe it as good, bad, or fine. I like art, a museum day incredible, but I'm not deep in thought, I just ate an edible. It's weird we associate the entertainment that people gravitate toward with how big their brain is. Where's the line between seeking understanding and performing an exercise in personal branding?

Checking with your dad that you were drinking something awful and that makes him sad. And then he says it's good to hear your voice again and that it's hard to ask it, but he's calling with a question. Cause he's been working real hard, he's trying to make a new start, an honest to God fresh beginning. So maybe you could try to finally find it in your heart to forget.

0: right past Quentin?
1: Oh, yeah, what's up, dude?
0: What's happening, G? What's going on?
1: Chilling. Hey, you
0: there? Yeah. Hey, man, fuck it. I'll just be up there in 20 minutes.
1: All right, that's cool.
0: Peace, man.

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women, but the mood boards in my mind could use some assistance. Live life in full throttle, exhaust all my pistons. 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

0: Yo, what's up, P? 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

0: summits. 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I did away with generic and traded for esoteric. It never pays to be peerless, not squarish. It could be worse than pear-shaped and hairless. Thank heavens our merit is barely about appearance. Accept none less than the fairest. Go tell a marshal, a mayor, the new sheriff that is red rum for anyone attempting to get near us. The breadcrumbs lead to the barracks. You might leave here embarrassed.
1: Ask him for the time, and he might reply. Any minute now, any moment. Ask him for the time, and he might reply. Any minute now, any moment.
2: I saw the writing on the Paul wall. Brands are blight, the zeitgeist will fall draw. Hearts on doors and dicks on mall stalls. Bally's on Mr. Show, think you better call Saul. I'm nobody, humility contraband.

0: me you can't see. It's not that I can't see, it's just I can't see far or close, but there's a spot right in the middle that I can totally see, like, perfectly, like, really.
1: Ask good. 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Ask him for the time, and he might reply, any minute now, any moment.

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0: sins, cause I don't want strikes released from contracts to make new contacts. The game gets played, but still remains the facts that I gotta wake up and see through the charades, cause I'm still living in a modern day slave trade, sipping on holy water, looking for divine
1: supernatural, perhaps.
2: Change one tape, the entire process is regeared. Pleasure, the inevitable byproduct of our civilization. Tragedy of your times, my young friends, is that you may get exactly what

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0: Yo, everybody's going retro, right? Yeah. And I was thinking, if the 60s and 70s were now, Isaac Hayes would have his own 900 number.
1: I know, and MC Hammer would have been a pimp, right?
0: Yo, and Jimmy would have dug us, right?

0: Yo, the Black Panthers would have had their own cartoon, right?
1: I know, an 8-track Walkman's, right?
0: True. Jackson 5 would have had dread.

0: 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Yeah, that's all right. Oh, man. Yo, G.
1: Yo,
0: Cool
1: up?
0: G. Yo, I'm doing this record. 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

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And yo, a prejudiced man is of a devil mentality. 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
1: Hip Hip Hop sur FIP.fr.
2: Yuck. Brother Jay says yuck.
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Thanks for flying with us. You can collect your bags in Carousel Key, as in Pico Union. Enjoy your trip.

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0: It's a sipping my gin. 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
2: Chip. H-I-P. H-O-P.
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2: Drop that
3: what?
2: Bass.
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It was wrapped. 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

0: life of a pimp is unremitting tension and pressure. 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I think he's the most hated and feared creature of the underworld because of his sexual aspects of his profession.
1: That makes me know that we had the right idea in the beginning, and we just need to maintain our focus and elevate. We update our formulas. We have certain formulas, but we update them with the times and everything, you know. And so, you know, the rhyme style is elevated, the style of beats is elevated, but it's still Guru and Premier, and there's always a message involved.

He reminds me. 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I know her heart is heavy. Telephonication nation, baby, help me testify.

Hit a lick to help my mom. 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
1: I'm walking through this life.
0: Right now.
1: Mayday save my soul right now. Pele try and set goal right now. 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Never know who gonna snake then smile. End up swimming in the lake of the Nile. 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Please don't sleep with the beast. 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Where I got an old soul and I got the game from. 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The sirens and oceans, man, the silent devotion. Ring the alarm, the pharmacy, coast and profit. Got it in motion, how can I stop it? Looking for miracle feet right now. Moving on a one-way street right now. Together alone, we the meek right now. Everybody praying on the weak right now. Life changed by the end of the week, so you gotta be ready for the bend in the beat. Not to be obsolete, you got to be possibly the greatest one to ever.

0: These are the troops in the dark alleys, patiently waiting for the day they can be. Serving dinner to the dope fiend, another child eats alone.
1: This is for the foster children, for the runaways, for the underworld, and the underpaid, underpaid, underpaid, underpaid, underpaid, underpaid, underpaid, underpaid.

0: What are you doing?
1: I'm writing.
0: But you'll be when you start punching those keys. Is there a problem?
1: No, I'm just thinking.
2: A bit vulgar.
0: Oh, thank you.
1: Come on,
0: sometimes a simple rhythm.

0: Like, waiting on the bus, man. You be on the bus stop. You be on the bus stop for about an hour or so, man. And by the time one of your partners been came by and you been and got a ride. But the old people, man, they sit there all day trying to wait for a bus.
1: If you're on a bus stop waiting on a bus, you feel the bus never gonna get there. You keep looking down and you see if you can just see one iota of the color of that bus. See if it's anywhere in the distance. Count how many blocks it is down, and when you see it, you're hoping it's the right bus.
2: And over the red bus, it's just one bus. It has to make its rounds around and come back. And if you get there just as it leaves, you have to wait till it makes its all around circle before it'll come back. And
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3: 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Richard's Hawaiian Barbecue right off the Telegraph, where it can get served up right. The finest Hawaiian hot plates. Mouth-watering katsu, barbecue chicken, mac salad, and spam. And we're in love with the moco. So head to Richard's Barbecue right off the Telegraph. And I promise your belly and heart will be

Yeah. 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That's who you are, but I ain't. You get tracked and skip trace. I'm calling you quick, so wait. 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